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0: more music from Tedis and John Alley. It's one of my favorites from him as we move on up to the top. 15 minutes away from 9 o'clock. It's almost time for me to bounce.
1: Time to fulfill our destiny.
0: But of course, don't forget, it's Saturday. Tomorrow, Jehovah will. So we've got Vinyl Mania, baby.
1: It's time to get up and start moving.
0: I'll be behind the mic alongside DJ Dale from 12 to 3. Keeping you company through whatever you have doing. Bringing you the energy and vibes only the way your girl can. I don't know when I touch down how it be. A little bit of looseness. 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And if you're in tonight, yeah, keep us around. 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

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All you need after that is homemade Morbi from the juice bar. All of this is within reach at 139 Woodbrook Yard.

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0: but what you really need is a good cup of dal. Dal from Central, with the roasted jeera dancing across the top. 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
0: But what you really need is a good cup of dal. Dal from Central. With the roasted jeera dancing across the top. They have it at Woodbrook Yard. When last you eat a good alu puri? 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All of this is happening at Roti Republic, 139 Woodbrook Yard. 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

0: We're celebrating the roast fish at Woodbrook Yard. 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

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I'm looking on to the party. 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The soul of R&B. 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
0: 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Dal from Central. With the roasted jeera dancing across the top. 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

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But words.

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0: They have it at Woodbrook Yard. When last you eat a good alu puri, you ever had chana puri? 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

to the W to the WZ. 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

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And the music just move with you. 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

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Great to have you on board. Shout out to the Freddy Bar Burger and Grill team.

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Everybody locked on to the same frequency on a Saturday morning. 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
2: 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When last you eat a good aloo puri? 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All of this is happening at Roti Republic, 139 Woodbrook Yard. 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
0: The power of the two turntables and the DJ. 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

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In the Man Barbershop, what's up with Ricky Mario? To the Brooklyn, New York crew, Clarence, Quasi, Kelly, Jeanette, Michaela, Malia. Hey, wait, now Michaela's over there.

0: When you have these songs, you know, you always had a lot of the lyrics wrong. 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
0: Back in the day, we didn't get music for free. 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

0: 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Big up Garu, the fisherman who is turning Paramount seasonings into magic. When you see kingfish and red snapper sliding on the okra, this is G King's, the fish master, transforming your roast fish box into happiness at the yard. And if you love heat, drizzle that with the lime pepper. 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I truly feel it's time to crown the new champion of roast fish, G King's the Fish Master. Let's welcome them to a permanent spot at 139 Woodbrook Yard.
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The best of the old school. 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

The Big Dogs, Trinidad and Tobago Carnival, early o'clock, February 8th and 9th. 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

G's on a big fat with big flag going overhead like canopy. Yeah. 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I come from brass festival and from customs and from flour mills. 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
1: 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Yes.
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0: Man, ask about this song though. All right, Twist and KGB, we out. 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Violent Mania continues. Great to be back. The best of the old school. 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
3: 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The Zulu Nation, get your get funky. Yeah.

pushing through and pushing back through whatever hurdles and struggles you have to deal with on the daily. Oh, and you push through to the weekend, so make the best of it. I always say, I'm always an advocate for working hard and playing even harder. So do enjoy your weekend, whatever you plan. Do not study work. Work waiting right there for you when you go back to work on Monday. Leave it alone. It ain't going a place. And the company wouldn't drop down, fall apart if you wait till Monday to go back to work. You know, that's why I appreciate these countries. There's some countries in Europe where it is against the law for your employer to message you after you come off work. You know, say working 8 to 4, you leave the office. Your employer cannot message you, email you, and ask you nothing till the next day, you know. That is what we're talking about. That is what we're talking about. Whatever you have on your desk could wait until Monday. This is your time. Your time for yourself. Your time for your family, your kids, your person, your pets, whatever. That thing that makes you happy, keeps you going. That thing or person you look forward to. This is their time. That's why the weekend is here. That's why we have a weekend. And for those of you that are fortunate enough to have a Monday to Friday job and have a weekend, listen, because folks like myself who grind Sunday to Sunday, listen. Don't play up, okay? Don't do it. Enjoy your weekend. And of course, we've got the jams, the vibes, the energy inside Ojo Vinyl Mania 107.7 Music for Life. Thank you so much to Trees. And not just thank you, welcome back, Trees. If I see him only looking well rested. Nice to have you back, Tees. Of course, he kicked it off this morning alongside KGB because our boy Ish is off for today. He's out for today. So you're going to have KGB coming back in a little bit later with Dez. But right now, behind the mic, of course, your girl Alicia and the man of the ones and twos, DJ Dale. We've got you till 3, baby. Well, I find the rain real showing off these days. We had some rain today, heavy rains yesterday. And we welcome the rain because the sun been sunning. So we continue with the energy, the vibe, the music. That is Vinyl Mania. Let's go, let's go, let's go, let's go.

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Don't stop. We've got so much more. We have no intention of stopping anytime soon.

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is it that it's going to be a rainy Saturday today as well? We started off with some sunshine, but it's a little bit overcast on the outside right now. So maybe we're going to have some rain today. If you have to move about, make sure you have your umbrella. And of course, I know you're a fantastic driver. 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But please slow down. 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That's the one I'd like you to use. 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

0: 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Slow down, all right?
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0: make them like that no more. Hey, good Saturday afternoon to you. Come on, let's do this.
1: This is sprinting like a sports car. Uh-huh. 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
0: Mm-hmm. Uh-huh.
1: Run back the tape in the VCR.
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0: 22. Did I say 22? 22 minutes after 1 o'clock. On a good-looking Saturday, it's neither hot nor wet. 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
1: Players must be 18 years and over. Please play responsibly.
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3: 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Michael Mania.

0: But I tell you, anybody trying to dial this hot right now, they're getting it. The number you have reached is not in service. Not even busy. The number you have reached is not in service. This is a recording. The number you are trying to get is out of reach. This is a recording. There's no dialing of this heart anymore. This heart has been dialed on and broken over the years.
1: Too much information.
0: Look at that. Man, I don't have a problem putting that out there. It's been dialed. It shut it out of business. And out of business. This heart is out of business, but listen. I'm in my soft girl era. This heart is out of business, but she's strong and she's happy. Trust me. I'm at the point in life with peace. All I want is peace and not problems. Oh my goodness, 13 minutes away from the top. Let me say good afternoon to my girl, Rain Lofton. Good afternoon, wifey number two. How are you doing? Of course, our crew out in the 6, Foster and crew. Good afternoon to you, my girl out in the Bronx.

0: Texas cooling down right now.
1: Texas is cooling down. That's Terrence.
0: Yeah, yeah, yeah.
1: So Texas is cooling down, of course. Anthony and Ann out in LA. Our entire Ojo family on the outside. Patty Sue out in Atlanta. We've got so many family members on the outside. In every corner of the world, you know, living their lives and allowing us to be a part of it. Thank you so much for that.
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Oh yeah, by the way, just bringing the bass. 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Grab your partner right by her hand and just do what you have to do to get there.

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0: Could it be for something like this? 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So that's what I was about to say. So rain these days in Trinidad, it's not just rain. It's a lot of lightning. Literally lightning walking out of the sky. 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
0: G King's the Fish Master, causing a scene at 139 Woodbrook Yard. 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

0: And as we continue to celebrate Maggie, darling, the life and music of this legend, he's going to be a forever legend. 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And just to let you know, this is my favorite from him.
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it locked. More great music and energy is coming your way. Vinyl Mania till 7 o'clock. Dez is going to be behind the mic. Thank you so much for your company as always. On behalf of our DJ Dan and myself, enjoy the rest of your Saturday. Keep it locked. Keep it loud. Vinyl Mania continues.

definitely the best part of our day. Every day inside Ojo. Gotta make room for KGB and Desi. KGB is back inside with you. Yeah, you're getting a double dose of the red man today. Enjoy the rest of it.

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Hey, jealousy, that's how the whole thing just got started, you know. 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It's Vinyl Mania. It's a little rainy on the outside, but I have to tell you, it's subsiding a bit, which means it's a rather cool afternoon. Perfect for you going out, maybe heading out to a little party and thing. Maybe a little era, you never know. And let me stop that, 8 minutes inside 3 o'clock, this is how we roll. Wherever in the world you are, give us a call at 868-628-9107 or send us a message, right? We'll be glad to hook you up. 107, that's KGB. Vinyl Mania.

good afternoon to all the retail stores opening. Well, open today, how you doing? Supermarkets, pharmacies. All the malls was at Long Circular earlier, man. You could swear it was a mountain, but it is a mountain. All right, yeah, yeah.

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1: 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Lobster roti, goat, yadi, shrimp.
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1: But what you really need is a good cup of dal. Dal from Central. With the roasted jeera dancing across the top. They have it at Woodbrook Yard. When last you eat a good alu puri? You ever had chana puri? You ever had pepper roti with shrimp as an evening snack? All of this is happening at Roti Republic, 139 Woodbrook Yard. You deserve a good roti. Trust me.
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0: more women in the band, you know. 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Don't be Joel. 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

0: Williams. Welcome inside 107.7 FM Newtown. Goodwill out there in Dominica, what's up? Every booming in the area, you know. From San Juan to San Fernando, from Arima to Guapo, yeah, son. All over the place, eh? Christine is on the lock as well. She's in El Socorro. Good to have you on board, my dear. Des and KGB on the inside taking you up. It's the hottest ticket in town.
1: Yo, baby, you know what's
0: raise
1: up.
0: Raise the bass. Or is it lower the bass?

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0: don't know why they keep asking me this is and anything. I listen to the music, boy. I enjoy this thing real bad. But I have not forgotten the shouts. The shouts are coming up in just a little bit. All right. Hold some straight, man. Let's take in some very important messages that come right back at you.
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tall and strong like that Toronto skyline. Speaking of which, afternoon Winsfield, what's up, brother man? 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

weekend soundtrack. I gotta say to Richie, hey, how you doing? Sending some shouts to Elahi, Sean Flair, what's up? And my good friend, of course, SGA. Hope you're good, lady. 5:13, let's do this.

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0: 139 Woodbrook Yard has found another star. 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